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0: Yeah.
1: What?
0: Yeah.

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You turn around and have a ball, you turn around, where did it all go? Sun meet us.

All my past is littered with ghosts. It was always gonna be that way. Now I see you come through down Rue Morgue Avenue. You see me come through. I see you come through. We came.

I used to clog the world with dreams like a dog bearing a litter. The family curse was our signature scent. The world ran from it holding its nose. Mad scientists trapped inside a rose. Dreams of a blues cruise, form of merriment. I'm into it, if you're into it. I'm into it, if you're into it. Like kids in a band, it comes and goes.

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0: And that's how George Washington became the first president of the United States of America. 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
0: What was that?
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0: More important than our founding fathers?
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0: You are listening to 90.5 KCSU Fort Collins. I'm DJ Disc Jockey, and this is my show, The Rodeo. I have people in here with me.
1: You do? A
2: couple of us.
1: Mm-hmm.
0: Who are you?
1: I'm DJ Lovebug.
2: I'm DJ Current.
1: You have a DJ name.
2: Yeah, ooh. Came up last week.
1: Okay.
2: It. But currant as in like the fruit, like a wax currant.
1: Yeah, like a red currant or whatever.
2: Yes, exactly.
1: Yes.
2: Not as in now or as like a current in the river, but I liked it because there's so many plays on it depending on the spelling.
0: That's fun.
1: That's awesome.
2: Tricky.
1: What a fun name.
0: Yeah, DJ Current is training with me today.
2: Yep.
0: And second DJ shadow. Lovebug is just my friend.
1: I'm just here. I'm just here to hang out.
0: The music you just heard Galveston by Glenn Campbell. Before that was Four Walls by Jim Reeves and D-I-V-O-R-C-E by Dolly Parton.
1: Divorce!
0: Divorce. Does anyone have anything to say about...
2: about Dolly World?
0: About Dolly. I've never been there.
2: Neither
0: Dollywood.
2: Have I.
1: I haven't. I think, is it in Dolly World that she has her... like house, her cabin, or is that somewhere else?
0: I don't know.
1: There's, you can tour or like see the outside of her cabin she grew up in with like 12 siblings or something, and it was like a one bedroom cabin. I don't know. I need to get into like Dolly Parton more.
0: Okay, so I just Googled it.
1: Okay.
0: And this is the Google AI review, so who's to say?
2: It's mm-hmm. definitely
0: but
2: accurate.
0: It's, mm-hmm. Yeah, right? There's apparently a near perfect replica of her humble two-room childhood home.
1: Oh, two-room, my bad.
0: Or visit her actual former mountain retreat in California, or rent luxury cabins near her theme park in Tennessee.
1: Okay.
0: Oh, and the home replica is in Dollywood.
1: Oh.
2: Okay.
1: I knew it.
0: Pigeon Forge, Tennessee.
1: Okay, it is Tennessee. See, we were just talking. We're like, is it Tennessee?
2: Yeah, vague Tennessee. Nashville is what we. That's where we were at.
1: Yeah. Okay. There's also, I don't know.
2: Memphis is in
1: at.
2: Tennessee.
1: Memphis?
2: Memphis.
0: Memphis is in Tennessee. It's on the other side.
1: I've never been to Tennessee. I need to, though, because it's like, it's popping there. Everyone goes there for, I feel like, spring break or something.
0: Is it?
2: The tune.
1: I don't know.
0: I don't know if
1: How
0: I've ever.
1: How far is it from here?
0: Pretty far. I mean.
1: Like, flight-wise.
2: It's like probably a 16-hour drive.
1: Woo! Okay, guys. 16?
0: I don't know. When I drove from Maryland, it was like 20-something hours. Tennessee was less than that, but not a lot
1: I'm
0: less,
1: pulling
0: I
1: it up
0: think.
1: Right now. Keep
2: I've
1: talking. Yes.
2: Colorado to, or Fort Collins to, like, southern Illinois, so just north of Kentucky. I know Nashville's 3 hours from there, and that's 14 hours.
0: Okay, so like 17 or so? 17?
2: Yeah.
1: It's 17 hours and
0: nice.
1: 10 minutes.
2: That's good math.
0: Okay, that's good. That was good.
1: Crazy.
0: That was good.
1: But you're also going through, like, the most, like...
2: Nothing.
1: Nothing. You're going through the middle of Kansas and the middle of Missouri. You are going through Kansas City, which is actually something.
2: St.
1: I've been
2: Louis,
1: to Kansas
2: you might. St. Louis is cool.
1: I think it depends on the route, but...
2: That might be too
1: that
2: far
1: might
2: north.
1: Be, yeah, that might be the 18-hour version that I just saw. I don't know, guys. But, okay, KCSU road trip to Nashville. When?
0: So true.
2: Put it on the calendar.
1: We need to get on
2: the CSU bus.
1: Wait, a Ram-mobile?
2: Yeah, they get like the party buses taking people up to the mountain campus.
1: Yes.
2: So,
1: can we get on that?
2: Some strings to pull.
1: I'm going to email Cam the Ram right now.
0: he is in charge of our finances, don't you know?
1: Yes, of course.
0: Absolutely.
2: And transportation, it sounds like.
0: Yeah, the sheep himself.
1: He is not a sheep, thank you very much. He's a proud ram.
0: Well, a ram is a type of sheep, is it
1: okay,
0: not?
1: Okay. I think they're different. I think they're
2: maybe
1: like cousins.
2: Phylum, family, something like that.
0: Are rams
2: somehow.
0: Sheep? Yes, rams are male sheep.
2: Oh, wow.
1: Oh,
0: I was right.
1: So like, it's not even like a different species. It's just like distinction of gender.
0: Yeah.
1: Okay, I'm sorry. I take everything back. Cam is not only a ram, but he is a sheep.
2: But
0: yeah.
2: A sheep is not necessarily a ram.
0: Right.
2: Okay.
1: Yeah. No. We're learning so much, guys.
0: Right. Girl sheep are ewes and boy sheep are rams.
2: But we're all sheep.
0: Right.
1: I thought ewes were baby, like lambs.
0: No, those are different.
1: What?
0: Ewes are adult girl sheep.
1: Oh. Guys, keep tuning in to learn more about sheep, I guess.
0: Or anything else that happens to cross our mind.
1: Granted, though, this is, you know, the country show and like... agriculture is.
0: An agriculture major here.
3: There we go.
1: Just not the type that you would know about sheep.
0: No, but that's okay. Anyway, now we're going to get back to the music. So coming up next is Faded Love by Patsy Cline. Stay tuned.
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0: 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I'm DJ Disc Jockey, and this is the rodeo.
1: Yeehaw.
0: Yeehaw.
2: Yeehaw.
0: I have people in here.
1: We're just voices, actually. Ooh. I'm DJ Lovebug.
2: I'm DJ Current.
1: Whoop, whoop.
0: Hooray. You just heard Fox on the Run by Tom T. Hall. Before that was Orange Blossom Special by Johnny Cash and Faded Love by Patsy Cline. I am somehow flying by the seat of my pants even more this week than last week, even though last week I had gotten off the plane from a semester in New Zealand 24 plus 7 is 31 hours prior.
2: Yeah.
1: Jet-lagged.
0: So if you have requests and I have the song, text 970-538-5278. And if I have it, I'll play it.
1: Please text in, even if it's not to request. Also, someone called me out for not knowing Cam was a bighorn sheep. Rams are sheep. We learned this last break. It's
2: sheep are not rams.
1: Sheep.
0: Well, sheep.
1: It's like rectangles and squares.
0: Yeah.
1: Like not all
0: exactly.
1: Squares are rectangles, but all rectangles are squares. How are you guys doing?
2: I'm doing pretty good. I went up to the mountains today. I finished a book.
1: What book?
2: Crazy. The Monkey Wrench Gang by Edward Abbey. It was 415 pages, and it took me like 8 months to finish, but I finished it.
1: You have to tell me about this after the break, because
2: okay,
1: that sounds
2: for sure.
1: Phenomenal. How about you, DJ Disc Jockey? How are you doing?
0: I'm doing great. I am definitely not frantically sifting through my CDs right now, trying to find another song to play.
1: It's okay, well, stall.
0: Oh, my dad wants John Prine, but I'm not sure if I have that with me. Oops.
1: Sorry, Dad.
0: We'll see.
1: We're gonna try though.
0: If I have it, I'll play it for you. Mm-hmm.
2: John Prine is around.
0: He's somewhere.
1: Maybe not on us, but he exists somewhere.
2: Well, actually,
1: maybe not. What's everyone's favorite like country singer? And
0: Willie Nelson.
1: Okay, that was quick.
0: I'm quick on it.
2: Mine would be John Prine or Towns. Those would be my top
0: now
2: two.
0: Now I really wish I had brought John Prine with me.
1: Mine, sorry that it's, you know, it's not pre-2001, but it, mainly I grew up in the South and I had a mom that like would play this. She loved like the divorced mom country. And so mine has to be Carrie Underwood.
2: Ooh.
1: Yeah.
0: Yeah, that's fair.
1: Yeah.
0: That's a good one.
2: Does Drive-By Truckers count as country?
0: I'll accept it.
1: Oh, yeah.
0: I don't know
2: okay.
0: what that is.
2: Drive-By Truckers, it's definitely post-2001.
0: Okay.
2: Like, country...
0: I mean, I like country music from post-2001. This
1: well,
0: is just
1: I'm
0: not...
1: I'm just saying for the theme of the show.
0: For the theme of... Okay, because, like, Casey Musgraves just released an album, like, a couple months ago that I like.
1: Willie Nelson's top forever for
0: yeah.
1: you right now?
0: Oh, okay. Absolutely.
1: Yeah. Yeah, I wish I don't know much post-2001 country. I need to really get into it more, especially like when I'm on the show. But Dolly Parton always has my heart if I have to, but I feel like that's like kind of a throwaway answer. Like everyone's gonna
2: Everybody
1: know.
2: Loves Dolly.
0: Everybody.
1: I've
0: loves
1: never
0: Dolly.
1: Met someone who doesn't like even people who don't like country, I'm like
2: You like Dolly.
1: You like Dolly.
2: I know
1: you like
2: Nine
1: to Five.
0: I did live band karaoke in New Zealand. And they had Nine to Five as one of the songs, and so I did it. And I wasn't even on key. Like, that was definitely not my best performance at all. Not even close. But the crowd went crazy for
1: well,
0: 9
1: course.
0: To 5. They love it there. They also, surprisingly, go really crazy for Sweet Caroline.
1: I knew you were going to say that.
0: Like...
1: You said more than, like, Americans, right?
0: Yes.
2: Really?
0: Yes. It's crazy how much they love Sweet Caroline.
1: That's Neil McDiamond, right? Or...
0: Neil Diamond.
1: Neil
0: There's no Mick.
1: No
2: Mick.
1: Neil Diamond. I don't know why it said Mick, but, you know.
2: To make it more American.
1: Yeah.
0: Of course.
1: Obviously.
0: Yeah. Oh.
1: I know. You sent me a photo. I think it was a photo or a video of people, like, singing it or something. And I just remember, like, laughing so hard. I was like, I didn't know that this was, like... a universal song
0: oh.
1: on top of that, like being so like New Zealand of all places.
0: Oh yes.
1: I don't know. When I went to Poland, we went to a karaoke bar and I sing a Paramore song because obviously I'm the Paramore girl, and everyone lost their minds. I sing Ain't It Fun because like everyone knows Ain't It Fun.
0: I also did Ain't It Fun at a different night at that live band karaoke, and they also really loved that one.
1: Maybe they just love anything you do.
0: Maybe.
2: It sounds like it
0: maybe,
2: might be.
0: Maybe, but it might also be that the songs that you can choose from at live band karaoke are, in fact, songs that are popular.
1: Yeah.
2: Some of the biggest songs ever, maybe.
0: So
1: probably.
0: That's probably what it was.
1: I'm just going to go with They Loved You and They Wanted More.
0: Oh, of course. Of course, obviously. Mm-hmm.
2: That's
0: obviously.
2: Definitely the main thing.
0: And you know what else we love more of?
1: Music.
0: Music. So coming up next, I have Waylon Jennings with Luckenbach, Texas, Back to the Basics of Love, and more.
1: We'll
0: stay tuned.
1: It out.
0: Stay tuned to know what else. Bye.
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2: Close enough.
1: Back. Close enough.
0: Yeah. Oops, my bad.
1: It's okay.
0: They let me take over the studio and the booth, so I'm getting a little nervous, for sure.
2: Nah, you got this.
0: A tad. Last week, I went and did a couple laps around the oval before I came into the booth on the bike.
1: Yeah.
0: It's like being on the Autobahn. You get going so fast. Yeah. It's crazy.
1: All right. So who are we?
0: We are...
1: Oh well, who are you?
0: I am DJ Current, and I'm here with your actual host.
1: I'm DJ Disc Jockey.
2: And I'm not the actual host, but I'm just here. I'm DJ Lovebug.
1: Incredible.
0: And we're hanging out in the studio.
1: The show's called The Rodeo, by the way.
0: And the show's called The Rodeo.
2: That's okay. That one's a little... It's not your show.
1: Yeah, it's a little bit niche, I guess. What do we listen to?
0: Okay, the last song we just heard was my song, and that's why it was a little bit of a vibe switch. It was one of my CDs I brought in. I just brought in a handful of ones that my car didn't eat. So nice. That was Hell by Squirrel Nut Zippers. And before that, we had George Strait with All My Exes Live in Texas. And prior to that, we had Luckenbach, Texas, Back to the Basics of Love by Waylon Jennings featuring Willie Nelson.
1: Luckenbach. Luckenbach, Texas.
0: I was close.
2: Never been.
1: Do you happen to be from Texas?
0: No.
1: Okay.
0: I'm a Colorado kid.
1: Terrible. I say that as if I wasn't just born there and then immediately moved away when I was like four. Mm. But, you know.
2: You're surrounded by Texans.
1: Technically speaking.
2: But, I mean, I wasn't born there, but I lived there for like 10-ish years. So, like.
1: I'll call that good.
2: Basically.
0: Enough. You guys both have Texas ties?
1: Yep.
2: Yes.
0: Wow.
2: Yep.
0: I'm the outlier.
2: It's okay. We're just like the implants that everyone.
1: Yeah.
2: It's like either you're from California or you're from Texas if you're not from Colorado.
0: Yeah, those are the options.
1: I don't even say I'm from Texas because I didn't grow up there.
2: Mm-mm.
0: Where do you say you're from?
1: I grew up in Maryland.
0: Okay.
2: Crabs. That's what I know about Maryland. I've been there, but that's kind of all.
1: Yeah.
2: Old Bay seasoning or whatever.
1: Yes, Old Bay.
0: Mm-hmm.
1: We love our Old Bay. I actually don't really like Old Bay all that much, what? I don't think.
2: But. Or any fries? Other seasoning.
0: Huh.
1: Yeah, it's, I mean, did you say I don't like any seasoning?
2: No, I was saying it to, you know.
0: Words.
1: Okay, I was going to say.
2: No, I was saying it, you know, you guys can get whatever seasoning you want.
1: Right.
2: Old Bay is like kind of like the, it's like Kleenex, you know, like everyone says Kleenex, even though that's
1: true.
2: Just like the brand name.
1: True.
2: When I say Old Bay, am I probably referencing the seasoning? Yes. But also like, I think that's just kind of every fish-esque seasoning in my brain.
1: I suppose so. Yeah. There was one time I saw at the grocery store back in Maryland, there was a bag of chips.
2: Mm-hmm.
1: Like they were selling like Utz chips or something. Mm-hmm. And the flavor was Chesapeake Bay crab seasoning.
2: I've seen those.
1: Like because they didn't have the licensing with
2: Old Bay. I had a friend my freshman year. Actually, they were triplets. All three of them were obsessed because they are also from, well, they're not from Maryland, but they're from like Northern Virginia. Like close-ish to Maryland. I think they lived there for a couple years.
1: Close enough for here, but not close enough if we were there.
2: But they said they were from Maryland. And they had an Old Bay tapestry. They had Old Bay like pajamas. Like,
0: oh, wow.
2: It was an obsession.
1: You know, my dad just texted in. By the way, you can text. What's the number?
0: 970-538-5278.
1: Anyway, my dad just texted in asking if there are Utz chips in Colorado. And now that I think about it, I don't think I've ever seen
2: there
1: them.
2: There are.
0: They're hard to find.
2: They're only in like the major retail store, like King Supers.
1: Right.
2: Here.
0: Like the big King Supers.
2: Yeah, like the really massive ones.
1: This is very interesting. I never even thought to look for them until I looked over and I saw him text.
2: They're more recent because they are like a Northeastern thing.
1: Okay.
2: I started slowly seeing more and more of them. So.
1: Yeah, so I think we're going to maybe get back to the music now.
2: Because that's what you guys are here for.
1: Yeah, that is what you're here for.
0: So.
1: Not to listen to us talk about chips. So what's coming up next?
0: Coming up next, we're going to have another Willie Nelson track with Fire and Rain.
1: Yes. Stay tuned. Right.
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2: 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I'm back in the chair. I'm DJ Disc Jockey, and this is my show, The Rodeo. There are other people in here with me.
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2: Incredible. You just heard Harper Valley PTA by Jeannie C. Riley. Before that was To a Woman by Lavender Country and Fire and Rain by Willie Nelson. If you have requests, please don't hesitate to send them in. If I have it with me, I'll play it. Text 970-538-5278. Old Country. That's the premise.
5: Pre-2001.
2: Yes.
5: Unless you're like me and you grew up on country pop and you're like, wow, Miranda Lambert and Carrie Underwood and Philip Phillips, was he country?
2: I feel like that's like folk pop. Philip Phillips. I'm thinking of that one specific.
5: The only one people know.
2: Yeah, the only one that anybody knows. The only his one hit wonder.
5: Sorry, Philip Phillips. What was it called?
4: Yeah, what is the Philip Phillips song?
5: I'm looking it up right now.
2: I feel like
5: now.
2: It's something like "I Will Wait." Yeah, or maybe that's Mumford and Sons.
5: That's Mumford and Sons.
3: Philip.
2: Who is this guy?
4: Philip Square.
5: Gone.
2: Who is this guy?
4: Philip Square.
5: Gone.
2: That's the one.
5: I will play it out loud after this so you can hear it.
4: yeah it's not clicking yet.
2: Not to you guys, just to us in the stew.
5: Just to us in the stew. Stew is in the studio.
2: Yes, the stew is in the studio. We
4: not
2: just like abbreviating it. Right, of course.
5: Not,
2: I don't think I know anybody named.
5: You're not cooking you in a giant stew.
4: You don't know about stew?
2: No, I don't know
4: disco
2: about stew.
4: Disco stew.
2: Disco stew. Wasn't he in The Simpsons?
4: Yes.
2: Okay.
4: He has goldfish in his high heel boots. His disco boots. It's pretty awesome.
2: Yes. I know who this guy is.
4: Disco stew, Phil Phillips.
5: Philip Phillips. Not
2: Philip Phillips.
4: Sorry.
5: When I was a kid, I was in the car and I get really car sick, and I remember being car sick and then seeing his name and I threw up.
4: Sorry, Philip Phillips.
5: So I just remember his name like set me off. I think it was just the name like something with PH. It just like grows. But I was like 7. I was like, I don't want to see this twice.
4: Yeah,
5: it's
4: too much.
5: That's like my biggest memory of that name is just like getting really like. I was already sick and it just threw me off the edge. But I liked the song. I remember enjoying it. Philip Phillips, if you're listening, let me make it.

0: right, you know. I will play, next time I have a show, I will play that song out loud.
1: It's that one that goes like, I love you till I'm gone, gone, gone. Is that the one?
0: Yes, yes, yes. I'm very...
1: When was that released? When was that song released? I'm going to Google that because that feels like an extremely specific point in my life.
0: 2012.
1: Yep. That feels like 2012 to me. Oh. Yeah. Wow, I was like 11.
0: I was...
1: Don't tell me.
0: Do
1: not tell me you were 7 years old.
2: I was double digits. I was 10.
1: Okay. Thank God someone in here is normal.
0: I was younger than that. I was like 7 or 8.
1: That's terrible.
0: Sorry.
2: Or wait, 2012?
1: 2012.
2: I was 9.
1: Ugh.
2: I wasn't double digits.
1: I guess you're no one in here is normal but me.
0: You're old.
2: Yeah, maybe we're the normal
0: ones. Yeah, clearly. You're just too old for us. Sorry, you're not.
1: Dad, are you listening? Are you hearing them telling me I'm old for being 11 in 2012?
2: We're just playing the statistics.
0: Like. Yeah. Two of us were under double digits, so
2: that's 2/3 of us.
0: Mm-hmm, mm-hmm. Math.
1: He says,
2: I'm
1: I hear.
2: Math game.
0: Yeah. I was literally doing my math Duolingo during like our song earlier. I'm so bad at math, guys.
1: Father Disc Jockey says, I hear it.
0: He does not believe it, though.
1: Oh, anyway, I think we're going to stop. We'll stop.
0: We'll stop
1: here. You guys are not going to keep calling me old. I'm going to play, he graduated college when he was 27. I'll graduate when I'm 25. Anyway, we're going to play music again now. So coming up next, I have Stand By Your Man by Tammy Wynette. Stay tuned.
3: Well, hey there, champ. What did you do on that tablet there? You've been on all day.
4: KCSU.
3: Well, how are you tuning in out here? You don't have radio.
4: App.
3: Neato, champ. That tablet there can really do a lot. I heard you can catch up on the last 2 weeks of shows you missed.
4: Uh-huh.
3: Well, gee willikers, kid. 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
4: Sports.
3: 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Good talk, son.

0: 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I'm DJ Disc Jockey, and this is my show, The Rodeo. I have people in here.
1: For a little bit longer.
0: Mm-hmm.
1: With me, at least. I'm DJ Curran.
2: I'm DJ Lovebug. I'll be here till the end of the show, though, at 9. So keep listening until 9.
0: Yes, please do. You get to hear such songs that you just listen to, like Your Flag Decal Won't Get You Into Heaven Anymore by John Prine. And before that, it was Here's a Quarter, Call Someone Who Cares by Travis Tritt, and Stand By Your Man by Tammy Wynette. You'll notice I thought I didn't have John Prine with me, but I did.
1: We have John Prine. One of the best John Prine albums, even.
0: That's an objective thing. I don't have any idea. Well, in your opinion.
1: In my opinion.
2: In your opinion.
0: I don't think I've listened to any other John Prine albums other than this. And my dad gave it to me.
1: Shout out, Dad.
0: Shout out, Dad. Okay, well, if we're going to sit here in silence, we're going to play the next song. Yeah, so does anyone have anything to say?
2: I'm trying to think of a fun question. What did everyone have for dinner tonight?
0: Well, I didn't have dinner, but I did have a late lunch, and I went to some ramen place in Denver, because I went to Denver Pride, and so I stopped by some ramen place.
2: Was it yummy? Ramen.
0: Yeah.
2: Mm, I love ramen.
1: Ramen does sound good.
2: What did you have?
1: I had coconut curry, and it was really good.
2: I had curry, too, but it wasn't coconut curry. I had the golden curry, like the Japanese-style one.
1: Okay.
2: I made it for the first time today.
1: You made it.
2: Yeah.
1: Wow.
2: Yeah. Well, that's granted, awesome. It's from like a pack or whatever. Mm-hmm. Like you put in like the pack for the curry flavor, but mm-hmm. then like, you know, you boil the potatoes and carrots and stuff
1: like
2: that.
1: You do the veggies yourself.
2: I do the veggies. I had to cut the onions. Mm-hmm. So like basically I did everything, but.
1: From scratch.
2: Yeah. Yeah. But it was so, I love curry.
1: Curry's delicious.
2: Such a hearty meal. And I made extra. Like, I have an entire tub in my house right now. So I have, like, 2 weeks of worth of leftovers.
1: Don't have to think about it.
2: Oh, it's so good. I just wanted to talk about my curry. That's why I was like, what did everyone have for dinner tonight?
1: We're on the same page. We were under double digits in 2012.
2: There we
1: and
2: go.
1: And ate curry today.
2: Yeah.
1: So.
2: Sorry, Miss Jockey.
0: I guess you all hate me.
2: You need to get on our wavelength. Okay, how about, what's your favorite dessert?
0: Ooh. Tiramisu.
2: I made tiramisu the other day. I'm gonna make an extra special one for 4th of July with a little extra of a special ingredient. Not like the ingredients that normally go in tiramisu, but it will be very yummy and it will hopefully make me not remember the 4th of July. if you catch my drift there. But I love tiramisu. But I think my favorite dessert, I was talking about how I'm a glorified minion earlier, and this one might be banana pudding.
0: What?
1: Banana pudding is a good one.
2: Yeah.
0: Glorified minion?
2: I love anything banana flavored. Like, it's bad. I have
1: like
2: an addiction.
1: You like the artificial flavoring?
2: I'm down for the artificial banana flavoring.
1: Like the Laffy Taffy.
2: Like, it's not my favorite, but, like, I will have it.
1: Okay.
2: Anything banana flavored, like, genuinely. There's a new Filipino place that opened up actually right by campus, and they have a banana dessert. It's, like, deep fried banana type of things with like jackfruit and brown sugar. It was really good. But okay, what about you? Sorry, I took over.
1: I think just like a really good brownie with some ice cream on top. That has to be up there. Like keep
2: vanilla
1: it simple.
2: Vanilla bean ice cream.
1: Yes, some good vanilla bean ice cream and a good brownie. That's still hot.
0: Okay.
2: Oh yeah.
0: So also I went to New Zealand for a semester, like 4.5 months. And they don't really do sweet pie there.
1: Really?
0: Yeah. Any pie you get there is going to be savory. There's going to be meat
2: like
0: in
2: shepherd's
0: there.
2: Pie or something.
0: Right. Mm-hmm. Or like, you know, meat pie. I don't know.
2: Yeah.
0: So you have no idea how badly I missed something like a key lime pie.
1: Ooh,
2: oh, key lime pie. Oh my gosh. I'm going to the cherry pie place soon near Estes in like a month.
1: Oh, up 34.
2: I've never been. I've never been to Estes, which is crazy. I've lived here for
0: like
2: 4 years.
0: That's crazy.
2: I know. I'm going on like a little, not staycation, but you know, closecation with my boyfriend and his brother and partner. And I was like, please, can we stop by the cherry pie place? So I'm very excited because I love a good, I'm a sweet treat girl, but.
0: You got a sweet tooth?
2: I do, but like sweet pies. Up there, man. Put a little vanilla ice cream on there. You can't go
1: Delicious.
2: Wrong. Anything with vanilla ice cream. Maybe I just have.
1: I think that's just. It's a good little plus one.
2: It is.
0: True.
1: Dessert.
0: Okay. Well, on that note, I'm getting really hungry,
2: time.
0: So we're gonna play some music now. Up next, I have Marty Robbins with Big Iron, Stay tuned.
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0: 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I'm DJ Disc Jockey, and this is my show, The Rodeo.
1: I'm also DJ Lovebug, but I'm not normally here. I'm just here because it's fun.
0: I feel like it's hard to say what's normal for here because I just got back into the country last week. So this is my second show this summer.
1: You got back into the physical country and back into the music country.
0: So true. Anyway, speaking of country, you just heard Country Boy, You Got Your Feet in L.A. by Glenn Campbell. Before that was Big Iron by Marty Robbins. And, oh, that was it. I only played two songs. Oh, well. Anyway.
1: What's your show about real quick, just so the listeners can hear?
0: This is classic country, and my definition, everybody's definition of classic country is a little different. Mine is it over 25 years old? Is it older than me? And all this has been.
1: Yeah.
0: So
1: the answer is yes for you. If it is over 25, then it is classic country.
0: Yeah.
1: So, which is also pre-2001.
0: Yes.
1: So.
0: Yes, it is 2026. 2001 was 25 years ago. That's crazy.
1: I wasn't alive then, but it's still just like insane to think about like how, not only how fast time goes, but like, I don't know, that we're already like, it's 2026. We're almost at 2030. We're almost at a new century. Oh my God. Decade. Which is, I remember when 2020 hit, that was like a big deal to like,
0: yeah,
1: everyone, because I feel like most of us were conscious for 2010, but like not like, it wasn't the world's biggest thing. It was like, oh
0: yeah, true.
1: And then we were old enough to like, actually 2020 was like, oh my God, like
0: this new is decade,
1: new decade.
0: And then, well, I shan't say.
1: But then there was, you know, a life-changing, altering thing that happened to the entire world that kind of ruined the excitement of the Roaring Twenties Part Two.
0: I do think it's really funny that the big meme going around for like at least 5, 6, 7, 8 years was like, I don't have.
1: Sorry, I just did 6, 7.
0: I don't know what's gonna happen in 2020, guys. I don't have 2020 vision, and then nobody knew it was gonna happen.
1: Literally, I don't think if we've time traveled to like even just like early March of 2020. Like,
0: I don't right think before, anyone would believe. I would not believe me either.
1: There was a kid though in my high school. He was in my grade. His name was Michael. And Michael was a little bit of a strange kid.
0: Shout out, Michael.
1: Which, like, weren't we all?
0: Yes.
1: But he wore a mask to school once we got back from winter break. And this is before COVID. So nobody really, like, wore a mask when they were sick, at least in the States. That wasn't a thing. And I remember someone asked him, like, why he was wearing it. And we were, like, in the common area before school started. And he was like, oh, because that virus that's going around, I don't want to get it. And we were like, dude, that's in China or wherever at the time. We were like, it's not going to, like, what are you talking about?
0: And
1: little did I know that Michael was a genius. And I do think he ended up getting COVID, though. But
0: terrible.
1: I know.
0: I was a grocery store cashier at the time. And
1: I was at Chipotle.
0: Oh, that's rough, too.
1: Yeah.
0: I remember going, no, it's not going to be that big of a deal. Well,
1: goodbye all the toilet paper.
0: Yeah, right? Oh, boy, that was a really fun time to be working at the grocery store as a cashier.
1: Oh, I can only imagine. I was working food service, which sucked, but like, they were pretty good about like mask regulations and stuff since it was like a corporate company
0: true.
1: Or whatever.
0: Corporate chain.
1: Yeah, but yeah, what a time.
0: What a time.
1: I can't believe that happened. Like, does it feel like it was like a million years ago to
0: yes.
1: you? Even though it was, what, 6 years? 5?
0: I think we should start listening to music again.
1: Before we start spiraling, yeah.
0: I think it's time for more music.
1: Sorry, guys.
0: So, coming up next, we have You Ain't Woman Enough to Take My Man by Loretta Lynn. Stay tuned.
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went to Detroit working on assembly line. The first year they had me putting wheels on Cadillacs. Every day I'd watch them beauties roll by, and sometimes I'd hang my head and cry.

Spreading it out over several years. The first day I got me a fuel pump, and the next day I got me an engine and a trunk. Then I got me a transmission and all the chrome. 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

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I could hear everybody laughing for blocks around.

matter, this is the Cottonmouth in the Psycho Billy Cadillac. Come on. Haul. This is the Cottonmouth and Negatory on the cost of this machine there, Red Rider. You might say I went right up to the factory and picked it up. It's cheaper that way.

0: 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I'm DJ Disc Jockey, and this is my show, The Rodeo.
1: And I'm DJ Lovebug. I'm not normally here, but I'm just having fun right now.
0: So true you are.
1: Yeah.
0: You just heard, and this was a request, One Piece at a Time by Johnny Cash. Before that was King of the Road by Roger Miller, and You Ain't Woman Enough to Take My Man by Loretta Lynn.
1: Okay, Loretta.
0: Okay. It's a little bit late, I think, for requesting, but if you have a request, you can text me at 970-538-5278.
1: Or you can just say hi.
0: Yeah, you can just say hi, too. I like talking.
1: Mm-hmm. Or be like, DJ Pacemaker. Or, sorry, not Pacemaker.
0: Not this time.
1: Disc jockey right now. You're so awesome, and I love your show so much, and keep doing what you're doing. Like, we just got a text from somebody.
0: Yes, I love my listeners.
1: Thank you for that.
0: Thank you. I feel like I've run out of things to say.
1: I know, normally
0: I'm starting
1: such
0: to like
1: yapper.
0: Crave dinner, and so I don't know
1: what to say anymore.
0: Sorry,
1: we had an entire break where we were talking about like food and stuff,
0: yeah.
1: And I apologize. I'm honestly,
0: I haven't recovered.
1: I already ate dinner, but like I'm already craving more because I just like didn't eat very much today because I napped really hard earlier. It
0: Real.
1: Was good. I went out last night, so I was just really sleepy today. That's what happens.
0: That is what happens.
1: Yeah. Don't stay out till 10, guys. Like, actually.
0: Till 10?
1: Yeah, it was like 9:45, and my boyfriend and I were like, okay, it's time to hit the hay. Like, we got our Uber and stuff. Like, it was so, I felt old. Like not.
0: You sound old saying that.
1: Yeah, it was time. 9:45, got the Uber home.
0: You have a bedtime and it is strict.
1: It is, dude. Eat dinner at like 4 p.m., you know? No, I just.
0: You get the early bird special, huh?
1: Yes, I do. No, I just like, I like to describe myself as a cat. I just sleep all the time.
0: Real.
1: I need my bedtime. Also, my job kind of has me working strange hours. Not like weird as in like 3 a.m. or something, but some days
0: like
1: I'm there.
0: Irregular?
1: Like, yeah, like some days I'm there at 7 a.m. Some days I'm there until 11 p.m. Like it depends on what they need or whatever. So it's a little, I know what I'm working beforehand. It just kind of sucks. One day I did a 4 a.m. shift and the next day
0: I
1: stayed till 11 p.m.
0: Ugh. So at least it wasn't the other way around, I guess.
1: Yeah, it wasn't the other way around, but it was just like, you know, wake up really early one day and then have to stay up really late the next.
0: Yeah, that's, I don't miss that kind of shift work.
1: You worked pretty early in the mornings last summer.
0: Yeah, but at like, I woke up at 6 and I got there at 7.
1: That was horrible, yeah.
0: It's not that bad. Do not.
1: I stared at him because listen, I work at a retail store, and so the amount of kids, right now we have 6-7 plushie, like squishies.
0: Oh my God, are you serious?
1: And yes. So like, you know, like squishies are a really big thing right now. And so every time I walk by the aisle, all I hear is 6-7, 6-7, 6-7. And it like drives me crazy, but now it's become so like embedded into my brain that
0: you started doing it too.
1: Yeah, now I am the annoying 7-year-old with the 6-7 squishies.
0: The annoying 6 or 7-year-old.
1: I'm doing the hand motion right now. I wish we still had the video cam. Not that
0: the
1: I like
0: stream.
1: Having it, but just so people could actually like know what I was doing. I'm really
0: See
1: bad
0: it.
1: At doing
0: yeah.
1: visual bits.
0: I talk with my hands so much.
1: It
0: is crazy.
1: It gives so much, as I'm doing it right now, gives so much more emotion behind what you're saying, and it just, I don't realize how much I do it and how much of the stuff I say is conveyed through my emotions until you don't have the ability to see someone doing it. So,
0: yeah.
1: I'm a FaceTime girl till the day I die because of that.
0: So true. Okay, so I think this may be the last time we talk.
1: That's okay.
0: Maybe, depending on the time.
1: It's my bedtime, guys. I gotta go to bed at 9 p.m. sharp.
0: 9 p.m. So, coming up next, I have, I think this technically doesn't fit the year requirement I have, but it was a request, and I'm always bending rules for requests. So I have coming up next, Every Night is Friday Night by Without You by the Old 97s. After that, I've got some Willie Nelson, Patsy Cline coming up. I probably have time to talk one more time. Maybe.
1: Just
0: we'll
1: a quick
0: see.
1: Little good night.
0: Just a quick, yeah. So,
1: you'll see.
0: Anyway, stay tuned.
2: So, your friend started a band, and you're trying to get into this whole local music thing. Maybe you think local music is just a guy with a guitar. It's that and so much more. It's also rock. EDM. Metal. Bluegrass, and everything in between. If you want to get into this whole local music thing, tune into KCSU, where we play a large selection of local artists from the Fort Collins and Northern Colorado area.

0: flowers for you. Fool around with me, baby.
1: Last time I'm going to say it tonight. 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I'm DJ Disc Jockey.
2: And I'm DJ Lovebug.
1: And this is my show, The Rodeo. She's just a guest.
2: I'm just here. I am.
1: You just heard Foolin' Round by Patsy Cline. I just took the wrong CD out of my player. Before that was Blue Skies by Willie Nelson and the old 97s, Every Night is Friday Night Without You. That was a request.
2: Yeah, I was about to say that one was a request. I thought it was bad. Just didn't fit.
1: I think it didn't quite fit the year requirement or whatever.
2: The year requirement is anything pre-2001 country. However, if you request music, that's different.
1: Yeah, I'll make an exception for you.
2: Just for you, listener.
1: Just for you. But I think we're about done here, so...
2: It's nighttime.
1: I'm ready for dinner, because I had a late lunch, and now I'm ready for dinner.
2: I'm getting sleepy. It's my bedtime. Yeah. We just talked about how I go to bed early, and it is 8:53, and I'm like, okay, time to go to bed.
1: Yeah, it's time to head out.
2: I need to count my sheep. My rams.
1: Including Cam?
2: Including Cam the ram? He's the first one.
1: Mm-hmm. Okay. So, yeah, catch me next week, 7 to 9 p.m. Sunday.
2: Listen to some good country.
1: Yeah. Coming up next, I got 9 to 5 by Dolly Parton. And then I'm going to go.
2: 9 to 5. I'm working at 9 to 5 tomorrow.
1: Hey.
2: Hey.
1: Hey.
2: Good night, everyone.
1: Night.
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0: Mom, I'm really hungry. I just want some chicken nuggets.
1: All right, sweetie. I'll call over the waiter. Waiter?
2: Oh, sorry. 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

0: 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Here on the back nine as Mr. Odom steps up to the tee box.
1: Odom having just a phenomenal day out there. 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
0: He's going for the first spot as he drives this one off. It looks like it's sailing.
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0: Wow, that was a sweet sesh, dudes. Now what?
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1: Seriously?
2: You called?
1: No, not you. I'm just sick of robots, and I just want to listen to some music. You know what?
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The Body Project at Colorado State University is a two-part group-based workshop. These sessions are for all individuals who want to confront unrealistic appearance ideals and develop their self-esteem. The Body Project values inclusivity, empowerment, and a sense of community while advocating for systemic change revolving societal body ideals. 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
1: All right, sweetie. 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

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Tell you what, I don't need to preface it. I'm filling my cup, but it's still half empty. 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She thinks she in love, but she only half met me. 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
1: Time for a RAM fact. 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
1: No, but I read the recap online, and a Sir Jonathan won the joust.
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She handed me a beer with a kangaroo. She spoke of places I had never been, that she had traveled to, and we slow danced along, faster too. Made her laugh, I made her pass, I showed her my half-dollar ring. 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A classy girl, don't kiss in bars, you fool.

0: 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Now what?
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0: Nice. 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

Residents and visitors to northern Colorado love to get outdoors. But whether you're hiking or walking the dog, it's important to be aware of the dangers of tick bites and how to prevent them. Several tick species found in Colorado carry and transmit serious diseases. 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This PSA is brought to you by the Colorado Tick-Borne Disease Awareness Association and 90.5 KCSU Fort Collins.

The odds were 100 to 1 against me. The world thought the heights were too high to climb.

they all laugh at Christopher Columbus when he said the world was round. They all laugh when Edison recorded sound. They all laugh at Wilbur and his brother when they said that man could fly. They told Marconi Wireless was a phony.

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0: Well, hey there, champ. What did you do on that tablet there? You've been on all day.
1: KCSU.
0: Well, how are you tuning in out here? You don't have radio.
1: App.
0: Neato, champ. That tablet there can really do a lot. I heard you can catch up in the last 2 weeks of shows you missed.
1: Uh-huh.
0: Well, gee willikers, kid. Do they have any games on that app?
1: Sports.
0: Holy cow! 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Good talk, son.

loud mouth, we can fuck around. Hit the music, baby, cut it down. 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I feel like I'm a now. 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Looking.

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really don't know why I'm writing this letter. 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
1: Dude, let's go see a concert.

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Historic Corps is a nonprofit providing volunteers of all skill levels with hands-on experience on historic structures and lands preservation. 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

0: 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I have been thinking about the moon lately, and boy, is it far away. Ha, ha, ha. Up next is The Robots by The Robots. Phenomenal! I have been thinking about the sun lately, and boy, is it bright!
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0: Hey, this is Chris from the band Hot Panda. You know what? Sometimes when I wake up in the morning, I don't have the energy to get out of bed. And if I get out of bed, I certainly don't have the energy to put clothes on. But I make myself put clothes on, because I'm not going outside naked. You can get arrested for that, and I've been to jail before, brother. I ain't going back. I take long walks, go to the forest, stare out at nature, and ask myself the tough questions. Who are you? Where are you going in life? What radio station should you be listening to? Well, now I don't have to answer that last one, because I have it figured out. Because when I'm in Fort Collins, Colorado, I listen to KCSU 90.5 FM.
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1: Niggas already knowing. Yeah. Hey, this

This is a world premiere. This is a world premiere. This is a world premiere. This is a world premiere. This is a world premiere.

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0: 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How? We're stuck on cruise control. Didn't know where I was.
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It takes a lot of work to make sure that KCSU sounds as good as it does day in and day out. Here in the production department, we work hard to make sure that every piece of audio is up to our standards. 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

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I like to burn my food up. 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

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Hit the wall, conquer it. 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

brightness, full of kindness. 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

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You're listening to the music and the narrative. I'm Gracie, the writer. You've just heard T-Rath Majumder, and the song was Norwester. Before that, you heard Swore 2, and they were singing Even If It's Just a Dream, it's the radio edit. And before that, Painted Saints, and that's a local band here. And they presented to you Lights Hanging Low from the Heavy Cotton Woo. Coming up is Going Nowhere with Kaylin Hope. And Here We Go by Ruckus Robados.

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You're listening to the music and the narrative, and I'm DJ Gracie the writer. You have just heard Ox of Moxie, Ruckus Robotics, and playing Here We Go. Ox of Moxie, the song with Streams of Love. Caitlin Hope Bennett playing Going Nowhere. Coming up, you'll hear Blue Dress.

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0: You're listening to 90.5 KCSU Fort Collins. This is the music and the narrative, and I'm Gracie the writer. The last songs you heard were Gnarls Barkley singing Sweet Evil, Flying Lotus singing Bro Basher, The Rat Boys bringing you Anywhere. Coming up, you will be listening to The God of Lying Feet by Gorillaz and Love Drop by Emily Ortego.
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Well, if I was you, I'd stay strapped in, 'cause all you've got is me.

0: Man, I'm bored with a 2x4 right now, yo.
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You've just heard Leo Chang singing Hum, or playing Hum, I guess, mixed Lonely, Big Hips, Radio Edit, Right Minded, which is a local band, Rest My Head. 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

0: Are you a fan of martial arts? Are you looking for a tight group of friends to practice martial arts with? The CSU Wrestling Club on campus is a great way to do just that. Their purpose is to serve as a community for people to connect and share their passion for the sport that they love. They are looking to grow the wrestling community in Fort Collins, so they are open to wrestlers of all levels of experience. They train throughout the school year in Glenn Morris Fieldhouse Gym from 7 to 9 p.m. on Monday, Tuesday, Thursday, and Friday. Multiple men and women All-Americans have been produced by this club. If you're interested in joining or are curious for more information, please contact 720-678-3776.
1: 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You're listening to the music and the narrative. I'm DJ Gracie, the writer. You've just heard the last three songs. You just heard was Tobin Sprout, No Shame, Benny Trokin, Walking Back, Medeski, Martin and Wood, Pedriclio. Coming up, you're going to be hearing For Me. And I'm signing off. I just want to say that music is art, and it's the only art that can calm the agitations of the soul. Have a great day, y'all. This is Gracie the Writer.

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Oh, I got you, BB. 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

0: Now she moves like a sea when the tide is running deep, like the waves that hit the shore.
1: Come on,
0: she keep coming back for more, yeah. Like the wind that shakes the leaves, she keeps moving like she's free. Oh, she's a dream. Oh, she's a dream. Oh, she's a dream. Oh, she's a dream. Her body stands like the sand, settled on the river banks, like the heat that hits the ground. She knows how to throw it down. She's the queen of the streets.

Who the hell cares about what he sees?

0: Well, hey there, champ. What did you do on that tablet there? You've been on all day.
1: KCSU.
0: Well, how are you tuning in out here? You don't have radio.
1: App.
0: Neato, champ. That tablet there can really do a lot. I heard you can catch up in the last 2 weeks of shows you missed.
1: Uh-huh.
0: Well, gee willikers, kid. Do they have any games on that app?
1: Sports.
0: Holy cow! Well, I'll let you get back to downloading the KCSU app on your device's app store. Good talk, son.
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0: Me right now. Yeah, I'm trying to meet right now.
1: Welcome, Twitter. It has come to my attention that you talk about
2: member.
1: Too often for men with no knowledge, so I have developed.
0: Oh, now I know. Okay, they're trying to link. So crazy, I can't think. Okay, pays me my little stinker. Please go crazy when we meet. Okay, she swears she got receipts. It didn't faze me, let it leak. Miss Dominique, why you acting like you got it out for me? Okay, this trying to link. Crazy, I can't think. Okay,

0: 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It's so crazy, I can't think. 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Please go crazy when we meet. Okay, she swears she got receipts and didn't phase me. Let it leak, Miss Dominique. Why you acting like you got it out for me?
1: Class dismissed.
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0: wake up, because yes, of course, y'all, I am talking about Bel Air's very first album, Born Funky.
1: Hello there. You're tuned in to 90.5 KCSU Fort Collins. I'm MC Asher. 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

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You're tuned into Training Wheels. I'm your host for right now, DJ Current. The last three songs we just heard were Tides by Corsicana, Tic Tac by the Tammy Shine, and before that we had Stop and Listen by Photo Atlas. Up next we have Hit My Head All Day by Joyce Manor, and we'll get that going for you.

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You're tuning in to 90.5 KCSU Fort Collins. I'm your host, DJ Newdon, and you're listening to our program, Training Wheels. The last couple songs you heard include Life is Short by Alive and Well, Sick Song by Rad Vibes, Pretty Blue by Piggies, Coming up next, we have Can't Hold Me by Emily King and Rise No More by Lanny's Jones. 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

90.5 KCSU. You're tuned into Training Wheels. I'm your host, DJ Current. That last song we just heard was Rise No More by Lainey Jones. And before that, we had Can't Hold Me by Emily King. And well before that, we have Life is Short by Alive and Well. And up next, we got a couple more good ones for you. We got Barely Even Real by Pink Fuzz and Light Show by Rit Mommy. Here we go.

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1: Odom having just a phenomenal day out there. 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
0: 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It looks like it's sailing.
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1: 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Need a phone and hate, now I'm getting on my way. 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

0: city's killing me.
1: Tell me about it. You're talking to the right guy. How's it killing you?
0: I'm alone.
1: I've been there.
0: 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Respect fools get. Disrespect I get.
1: Wait a minute. 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